And I never talk about it. The homies quiet, but we all smoke the loudest. Rich niggas and I'm really being modest, cause the way I do my deals, never treated like an artist. Want the house, you could DM my account. My DM six figures and I'm counting.

0: em Bandeirantes. 20 graus.
1: Here's my key, philosophy. A freak like me just needs infinity.